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0: West Bengal is set to become the 36th state to implement Ayushman Bharat Pradhan Mantri Jan Arogya Yojana, ABPMJ, which is the world's largest publicly funded health assurance scheme. National Health Authority and Government of West Bengal will sign a memorandum of understanding today for the implementation of ABPMJ in the state. The MOU will be signed in New Delhi in presence of Union Minister for Health and Family Welfare, J.P. Nadda, and West Bengal Chief Minister, Suvendu Adhikari. The development marks a major milestone in the journey towards achieving equitable and accessible healthcare for all citizens across the nation. The implementation of ABPMJ in West Bengal is expected to extend financial protection against catastrophic health expenditure to millions of eligible beneficiaries in the state while enabling seamless portability of healthcare benefits across the country. It will also strengthen the state's healthcare ecosystem by enhancing access to quality and affordable healthcare services. Ayushman Bharat PMJ provides health cover of up to 5 lakh rupees per family per year for secondary and tertiary care hospitalization to eligible beneficiaries. Since its launch, the scheme has emerged as a cornerstone of India's healthcare transformation, reducing out-of-pocket expenditure and improving access to quality treatment through a vast network of empaneled public and private hospitals. The National Testing Agency, NTA, has released the exam city intimation slip for the NEET UG 2026 re-examination, scheduled to be held on 21st of this month. The re-examination will be conducted in pen and paper mode from 2 p.m. to 5:15 p.m. across 551 cities in India and 14 cities abroad. The NTA clarified that the exam city intimation slip is not the admit card and is being issued solely to inform candidates about the city where their examination centre will be located. The NTA has urged candidates to stay updated through its official websites for the latest announcements regarding the examination and admit card release. The NEET UG for admissions into medical courses took place on May 3rd this year, but was cancelled by the NTA on May 12th amid allegations of paper leak. The CBI is currently investigating this matter and a retest is scheduled for June 21st. Lok Sabha Speaker Om Birla will inaugurate the three-day Zone 2 conference of the Commonwealth Parliamentary Association, CPA, India region in Chandigarh today. The conference is being hosted by the Haryana Legislative Assembly. The event will be attended by Rajya Sabha Deputy Chairman Harivansh, Haryana Chief Minister Naib Singh Saini, Haryana Assembly Speaker Harvinder Kalyan, presiding and deputy presiding officers from 15 legislatures across the country, as well as members of legislative assemblies. During the inaugural session, Haryana Vidhan Sabha Speaker Harvinder Kalyan will deliver the welcome address. A special documentary showcasing the history and development of Haryana will also be screened on the occasion. This will be followed by address from Lok Sabha Speaker Om Birla, Rajya Sabha Deputy Chairman Harivansh and Chief Minister Naib Singh Saini. Iran has launched missiles at Israel, marking its first such attack since the 8th of April ceasefire, according to the Israel Defense Forces. Iran's state broadcaster also confirmed the launches. Following the Iranian launches, U.S. President Donald Trump said he will tell Israeli Prime Minister Netanyahu not to carry out a retaliatory strike after Iran fired missiles at Israeli targets. President Trump said he wants Iran to stop firing missiles and return to negotiations. He also said Israel's earlier strikes were not coordinated with Washington and that he was not happy about it. The IDF said air raid sirens sounded in several areas after missiles were detected heading towards Israel. Israeli air defense systems intercepted two missiles with no immediate reports of casualties or damage. The Israeli military later warned of possible additional barrages. In tennis, Germany's Alexander Zverev clinched his maiden Grand Slam title, defeating Italy's Flavio Cobolli in a thrilling five-set final to win the French Open crown at Roland Garros. The world number 3 prevailed 6-1, 4-6, 6-4, 6-7, 6-1 in a 4-hour and 20-minute contest on court Philippe Chatrier. And that is the end of this news bulletin.
1: Akasbani Imphal, Haujiga Mukta Virasi, Lavu Shingugi Wafamda, Revis Lainadagi, Jaksinba.
2: ꯔꯦꯕꯤꯁ ꯍꯥꯏꯕꯁꯤ ꯁꯥꯗꯒꯤ ꯃꯤꯗ ꯁꯟꯗꯣꯔꯛꯄ ꯉꯝꯕ, ꯔꯦꯕꯤꯁ ꯍꯥꯏꯔꯤꯕ ꯂꯥꯏꯅꯥ ꯃꯈꯜ ꯑꯁꯤ ꯁꯥꯗꯒꯤ ꯃꯤꯗ ꯁꯟꯗꯣꯔꯛꯄ ꯉꯝꯕ ꯔꯦꯕꯤꯗꯣ ꯚꯥꯏꯔꯁꯅ ꯊꯣꯛꯍꯟꯕ ꯃꯈꯜ ꯑꯃꯅꯤ꯫ ꯌꯨꯝꯗ ꯂꯣꯏꯔꯤꯕ ꯍꯨꯏꯗ ꯍꯥꯏꯔꯤꯕ ꯚꯥꯏꯔꯁ ꯑꯁꯤ ꯃꯁꯥꯗ ꯇꯨꯡꯗꯨꯅ ꯂꯩ꯫ ꯃꯁꯤꯗ ꯐꯖꯅ ꯂꯥꯌꯦꯡꯍꯧꯗ꯭ꯔꯒꯗꯤ ꯃꯁꯤꯒꯤ ꯚꯥꯏꯔꯁ ꯑꯁꯤꯅ ꯆꯥꯗ 15%꯭ꯒꯤ ꯃꯊꯛꯇ ꯃꯤꯑꯣꯏꯕꯗ ꯁꯟꯗꯣꯔꯛꯇꯨꯅ ꯁꯤꯕ ꯐꯥꯎꯕ ꯌꯥꯎꯍꯜꯂꯤ꯫ ꯔꯦꯕꯤꯁꯀꯤ ꯂꯥꯏꯅꯥ ꯑꯁꯤ ꯈꯨꯡꯒꯪꯒ ꯁꯍꯔꯒ ꯆꯥꯡꯗꯝꯅꯕꯗ ꯈꯨꯡꯒꯪꯗ ꯂꯩꯕ ꯃꯤꯑꯣꯏꯁꯤꯡꯗꯅ ꯈꯔ

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0: Akashvani presents Morning News. Good morning, I'm Anuja Kumar. The headlines. West Bengal set to become the 36th state and union territory to implement Ayushman Bharat Pradhan Mantri Jan Arogya Yojana. National Testing Agency releases exam city intimation slip for NEET UG 2026 re-examination scheduled to be held on 21st of June. Lok Sabha Speaker Om Birla to inaugurate Commonwealth Parliamentary Association India Region Zone 2 conference in Chandigarh today. New Delhi says Indonesia is a key pillar of India's Act East policy. Iran fires waves of missiles at Israel for first time since April ceasefire. And in tennis, Germany's Alexander Zverev secures his maiden Grand Slam title with 5-set victory over Italy's Flavio Cobolli in French Open final. And now the news in detail. West Bengal is set to become the 36th state and union territory to implement Ayushman Bharat Pradhan Mantri Jan Arogya Yojana, or Ayushman Bharat PMJ, which is the world's largest publicly funded health assurance scheme. National Health Authority and the Government of West Bengal will sign a Memorandum of Understanding today for the implementation of Ayushman Bharat PMJ in the state. Our correspondent has filed this report.
1: Today in Delhi, a memorandum of understanding will be signed with the central government's National Health Authority to this effect in presence of Chief Minister Shubhendu Odhikari and Union Health Minister J.P. Nadda. With today's move signing, West Bengal will become the last state to join the Ayushman Bharat Pradhan Mantri Jan Arogya Yojana,

0: among 36 states and union territories. Although the central government launched the Ayushman Bharat project in 2018, the Trinamool Congress government did not implement it in the state. During the election campaigning, the BJP had promised that after coming to power, the people of the state would receive the benefits of this scheme. After taking oath as Chief Minister, Shubhendu Adhikari announced that the 6 crore people who were receiving benefits under the state's Shastho Shati project would now be brought under the central Ayushman Bharat scheme. In addition, new applications can also be submitted for the project. Shondipan Dashgupta, Akashbani News, Kolkata.
1: The National Testing Agency, NTA, has released the exam city intimation slip for the NEET UG 2026 re-examination, scheduled to be held on the 21st of this month. Our correspondent reports that registered candidates can now check their allotted exam city by logging in to the official website using their application number and password.
2: According to the public notice issued by the agency, the re-examination will be conducted in pen and paper mode from 2 p.m. to 5:15 p.m. across 551 cities in India and 14 cities abroad. The NTA clarified that the exam city intimation slip is not the admit card and is being issued solely to inform candidates about the city where their examination center will be located. The agency further urged candidates to stay updated through its official websites for the latest announcement regarding the examination and admit card release. The NEET UG for admissions into medical courses took place on May 3 this year, but was cancelled by the NTA on May 12 amid allegations of paper leak. The CBI is currently investigating this matter and a retest is scheduled for June 21. Aman Yadav, Akashvani News, Delhi.
1: Lok Sabha Speaker Om Birla will inaugurate the three-day Zone 2 conference of the Commonwealth Parliamentary Association, CPA, India region in Chandigarh today. More from our correspondent.
3: Arrival of presiding officers and legislators across the country has started for the CPA conference for the Northern Zone 2 of the Indian region, which is being hosted by the Haryana Assembly. The conference will be inaugurated by Lok Sabha Speaker Om Birla at 3 p.m. Prior to it, he will be accorded a guard of honor at the ceremonial gate, after which Shri Om Birla and other dignitaries will address the inaugural session. After the inaugural session, a culture evening program will be organized at Tagore, where a special theatrical performance based on the values of Indian constitution and democratic traditions will be presented. During the three-day conference, deliberations will be held on significant topics like role of legislatures in the nation building, Viksit Bharat 2047, artificial intelligence and making democratic institutions more effective. Ashwini Kumar Sharma, Akashvani News, Chandigarh.
1: Akashvani is celebrating its 90 years today. This day, on 8th of June 1936, the Indian State Broadcasting Service was renamed All India Radio. This red letter day marks a special moment in the cultural information and broadcasting history of the country, where a voice was born that would echo through generations. Post-independence, All India Radio expanded rapidly, adopting the name Akashvani in 1956. Today, Akashvani operates 591 stations, reaching 98% of India's population, broadcasting in 23 languages and 146 dialects. Akashvani's external services division broadcasts to over 100 countries, projecting India's voice globally and connecting with the diaspora, living up to its noble ideals of Bahujan Hitai, Bahujan Sukhai. The news services division, or NSD, of All India Radio strives to provide news and views to every dweller in this vast country in varied terrains, 24/7, in all major languages and dialects, while adhering to highest professional ethics and standards in radio broadcasting. This is Akashvani giving you the news. For quick news updates around the clock, follow us on X handle at AIR News Alerts. And for details of these stories and more, log on to our website www.newsonair.gov.in and download the News on AIR app. India has undergone a remarkable transformation driven by the principles of Sabka Saath, Sabka Vikas, Sabka Vishwas and Sabka Prayas under the visionary leadership of Prime Minister Narendra Modi in the last 12 years. During this period, the Modi government carried out many flagship initiatives for the welfare and empowerment of the poor, farmers, women and youth. Akashvani News brings you a special feature on the government's efforts over the last 12 years across key sectors. Today, we focus on the measures taken by the government towards environmental protection. A report.
4: Over the last 12 years, India has achieved a sustained environmental transformation through deliberate policy action and consistent implementation. The country has expanded forest and tree cover, restored wetlands, mangroves and coastal ecosystems, and advanced river rejuvenation through the Namami Gange program. To reduce pollution and restore the ecological health of the River Ganga and its tributaries, the Namami Gange program was launched in 2014. A total of 524 projects have been sanctioned, out of which 355 projects have been completed till February this year. Talking to Akashvani News, Saurabh Gupta said that due to this program, significant improvement to the cleanliness of Ganga is visible.
5: Namami Gange Karyakram ke tahat.
6: As per the Namami Gange program, Ganga River has taken care of and it is being rehabilitated. In this program, water management, treatment of river banks, determination of this flow, rural cleanliness, irrigation, distribution and public participation are included. Because of these measures, Ganga River has become more cleaner and the flow of river has also increased.
4: The Green India Mission, launched in 2015, is a flagship initiative dedicated to forest and ecosystem restoration. India's forest and tree cover stands at 8.27 lakh square kilometers, accounting for over 25% of the country's geographical area. India has achieved a significant milestone in global forest statistics by advancing to the 9th position worldwide in terms of total forest area. Talking to Akashvani News, Ashok Bhardwaj of Haryana said that he participated in Bhiwani district in plantation drive under this campaign.
7: Prime Minister Narendra Modi launched Ek Ped Maa Ke Naam campaign on World Environment Day on 5th of June in 2024. Under this campaign, he urged people to plant more trees. We also participated in this campaign and planted trees on the Haryana-Rajasthan border. We also appealed to people to plant trees with us.
4: As climate change, resource pressures and environmental degradation intensify globally, India has adopted a balanced approach that combines conservation, sustainability and development. Anand Kumar for Akashvani News, Delhi.
1: The Ministry of External Affairs, MEA, has said Indonesia is a key pillar of India's Act East policy, as Indonesian Foreign Minister Sugiono held talks with External Affairs Minister S. Jaishankar in New Delhi. Rooted in deep civilizational linkages, the India-Indonesia Comprehensive Strategic Partnership continues to grow from strength to strength across established and new areas of cooperation, MEA said. The two ministers also co-chaired the 8th India-Indonesia Joint Commission meeting yesterday. According to the MEA, the two leaders reviewed the full spectrum of bilateral relations under the India-Indonesia Comprehensive Strategic Partnership. Iran launched waves of missiles at Israel last night, marking its first such attack since the 8th of April ceasefire, according to Israel Defense Forces. Iran's state broadcaster also confirmed the missile attacks. Our West Asia correspondent has filed this report.
8: Tehran framed the operation as a calibrated act of deterrence. The Qatam al-Anbiya central headquarters, the command center of Iran's armed forces, had warned that any strike on the Lebanese capital would cross a red line. By targeting a specific military installation rather than population centers, Iranian military leadership signaled it wanted to impose a cost on Israel without collapsing the ongoing negotiations towards a lasting regional peace agreement. The strikes also carried a broader message towards Washington. Iranian officials, including the Parliament Speaker, had expressed deep frustration over the U.S. ongoing naval blockade restricting the maritime transit through the Strait of Hormuz, and alleged that Washington effectively authorized Israel's latest actions in Lebanon. This is Vinod Kumar for Akashvani News from Dubai.
1: In Philippines, a powerful earthquake of magnitude 7.8 on the Richter scale shook the Mindanao region in southern Philippines early this morning, with a tsunami likely on some regional coasts. Power outages were reported and people were urged to go to higher ground. No further information on damage or casualties was immediately available. The Pacific Tsunami Warning Center said tsunami waves up to 3 meters are possible on some coasts of the Philippines. On to sports. In tennis, Germany's Alexander Zverev clinched his maiden Grand Slam title, defeating Italy's Flavio Cobolli in a thrilling five-set final to win the French Open crown at Roland Garros. The world number 3 prevailed 6-1, 4-6, 6-4, 6-7, 6-1 in a 4-hour and 20-minute contest on the coach Philippe Chatrier. The victory ended Zverev's long wait for a major title after runners-up finishes at the US Open in 2020, the French Open in 2024, and the Australian Open in 2020.

0: 25. The 29-year-old became the first German man to win the French Open since Henna Henkel in 1937. In our bilingual live phone-in program, Public Speak Tonight at 9:30 p.m., we will bring an insightful discussion on Khet Bachao Abhiyan, restricting fertilizer use and promoting soil health, with Dr. J.P.S. Dabas, former principal scientist, ICAR, Indian Agricultural Research Institute. During the program, listeners can ask questions on the subject. To participate, simply dial the telephone numbers 011-2371-7106 and 011-2331-4444 from 9:30 p.m. onwards tonight. And now for a look at today's newspapers, it's over to Renu Kataria.
1: Thank you, Anuja. Top front page headline in the Statesman writes, Nepal signals pragmatic reset in ties with India during foreign minister's visit, backing bilateral route on border issue. Ministry of Home Affairs approves deployment of 670 companies of CAPFs, marking one of the largest ever multi-layered security arrangements for Amarnath Yatra, reports the Asian Age. An editorial in Hindustan Times states how SAARC offers India what other forums cannot. It empowers Delhi amidst global turmoil with no guarantee needed from any external actor in setting the terms of the organization. In an extraordinary arrangement, NEET paper setters to be in lockdown till re-exam, no phone, net, team housed at secret location, says the Times of India. The Economic Times states, lay old town to get heritage makeover to enhance infrastructure and improved public amenities. The Indian Express quoting the government says, despite second price revision of LPG gas cylinder since crisis in West Asia, oil marketing companies are still losing 700 rupees. And finally, in a historic first for Punjab, celebrated music composer and singer A.R. Rahman delivered a live performance at the Attari border on Sunday, paying tribute to the border security force through a stirring rendition of his patriotic song, Jai Ho, notes the Tribune. And with that, it's back to you, Anuja.
0: Thank you, Renu. And now before we end the bulletin, the headlines once again. West Bengal set to become 36th state or union territory to implement Ayushman Bharat Pradhan Mantri Jan Arogya Yojana. National Testing Agency releases exam city intimation slip for NEET UG 2026 re-examination scheduled to be held on the 21st of June. Lok Sabha Speaker Om Birla to inaugurate Commonwealth Parliamentary Association India Region Zone 2 conference in Chandigarh today. New Delhi says Indonesia is a key pillar of India's Act East policy. Iran fires waves of missiles at Israel for first time since April ceasefire. And in tennis, Germany's Alexander Zverev secures his maiden Grand Slam title. And with that, we end the morning news. Have
2: Akashwani se pesh hai khabarnama.

0: This is Akashvani Shillong, the Northeast News Bulletin, read by Waide Lang Pariat. First, we take a look at the headlines. Indian households continue to receive cooking gas at lowest prices despite sharp rise in international LPG prices, says Union Government. Guwahati to host India-Japan Friendship International Conference in July, and the Northeast Frontier Railway sustains its robust freight operations, unloading 1,034 freight rakes in northeastern states. And now the news and details. The government today said that Indian households continue to receive cooking gas at lowest prices globally despite a sharp rise in international LPG prices. In a statement, the Petroleum and Natural Gas Ministry said that the Indian cylinder is cheaper than in any neighbouring country and far below the price in advanced economies such as the United States, Australia and Canada. It noted that a beneficiary of the Pradhan Mantri Ujwala Yojana pays ₹642 for a 14.2 kg LPG cylinder after receiving a direct benefit transfer of ₹300 on the first four refills annually, while the retail price for a general consumer in Delhi stands at ₹942. The ministry clarified that the prices of LPG have increased after the Saudi CP benchmark for LPG rose by about 46% between February and June this year, as the Hormuz disruption tightened Gulf supply, taking the cost of supplying a 14.2 kg cylinder to over ₹1,600. Guwahati for the first time will host the India-Japan Friendship International Conference in July. Japan's first woman Prime Minister, Sanae Takaichi, is scheduled to visit India to participate in the event. Prime Minister Narendra Modi, Defence Minister Rajnath Singh and several union ministers and senior officials are also expected to attend the conference. Preparations for the event have gathered momentum both in New Delhi and Dispur. After receiving approval from the centre, the Assam government led by Chief Minister Dr. Himanta Biswa Sarma has initiated necessary arrangements for the smooth conduct of the conference. A high-level meeting of the state cabinet chaired by the Chief Minister was held at Lok Seva Bhavan to review preparations for the event. Notably, the conference is expected to witness the signing of several agreements between India and Japan in areas such as defence, trade and economic security. The Northeast Frontier Railway sustained its robust freight operations during the early months of the 2026-27 financial year, unloading 1,034 freight rakes in May and reaffirming its vital role in ensuring the seamless movement of essential commodities across the Northeast, railway officials said on Sunday. NFR's Chief Public Relations Officer Kapinjal Kishore Sharma said that during the month of May, 1,034 freight rakes were unloaded across the zone, marking a steady inception for the NFR zone during the fiscal year 2026-27. Assam accounted for the highest unloading with 557 rakes, comprising 271 rakes of essential commodities and 286 rakes of non-essential commodities. He added that during the same period, 74 rakes were unloaded in Tripura, 34 rakes in Nagaland, 20 rakes in Manipur, 10 rakes in Arunachal Pradesh, 8 rakes in Mizoram and 1 rake in Meghalaya. Manipur Director General of Police Mukesh Singh on Sunday emphasized that the law applies equally to all citizens and reaffirmed that the police will continue to serve the people impartially without fear or favour. The DGP made his first visit to Kukizo tribal-dominated Kangpok and Naga-dominated Senapati districts on Sunday, marking an important outreach exercise aimed at strengthening coordination between security forces, civil administration and civil society groups in the hill districts. An official statement said that during the visit, the DGP interacted with senior police officers and was briefed on the prevailing law and order situation, security arrangements and key operational achievements of the police in the region. He also reviewed the overall functioning and operational preparedness of district police forces. During the visit, the DGP also held discussions with district administration officials and commanders of Central Armed Police Forces, along with representatives of various Kuki civil society organizations and Naga civil society organizations. In Meghalaya, Mausandram MLA Olan Singh Sunj has expressed confidence that improved road connectivity will significantly boost tourism in the region, with several infrastructure projects currently underway. Sunj stated that the road from Plangwanbroi to Ranikor is under construction, while the World Bank-funded Weloy Plangwanbroi Road is in the tendering stage. The tendering process is expected to be completed by June, with Sunj hopeful that both projects will be finished within 2 years. The MLA also reiterated his demand for a direct road link between Mausandram and Sohna via the Dausao-Nongwar route. He recently discussed the proposal with Deputy Chief Minister Preston Tsinsong, advocating for a connection that would bridge the two major tourist hubs. Manipur Chief Minister Yumnan Khemchan Singh attended the meritorious award function of the Model Club at Imphal on Sunday. Addressing the gathering, the Chief Minister stated that organizing such events to recognize and honor the efforts of students serves as a source of motivation, encouraging them to strive for greater success in their future endeavors. Khemchan Singh encouraged the Model Club members to carry forward such programs in the future. The awards were presented to the students who have successfully cleared their Class 10 and 12 examinations during the academic session of 2025-26 under the Central Board of Secondary Education, the Board of Secondary Education Manipur and the Council of Higher Secondary Education Manipur. Public sector oil marketing companies, including Indian Oil, BPCL and HPCL, have assured that supplies of petrol, diesel and LPG remain steady and uninterrupted across Nagaland despite rising demand. The companies said adequate fuel stocks are available and replenishment is being carried out continuously to meet consumer demand efficiently. LPG supplies to domestic consumers are also being maintained normally and deliveries are progressing smoothly across the state. It was also informed that the companies are closely monitoring logistics and distribution to ensure uninterrupted energy access, while the overall supply situation remains stable and under constant monitoring. Consumers have been requested to continue with their normal purchasing patterns and avoid panic buying. Emphasizing the importance of humanitarian values and social responsibility, Tripura Higher Education Minister Kishore Barman has called upon people to come forward and donate blood, describing it as one of the noblest contributions to humanity. The minister was speaking at the inauguration of a blood donation camp and health camp organized by the Nalchal branch of the Tripura Raja Karmachari Sangha ahead of World Blood Donor Day, which will be observed on June 14th. The health minister said that Prime Minister Narendra Modi has placed before the nation the vision of a Viksit Bharat founded on the principles of humanity, compassion and standing by one another in times of joy and hardship, and in line with the vision, blood donation remains one of the greatest acts of service to mankind. Tripura Youth Affairs and Sports Minister Tinku Roy on Sunday said that incorporating cycling into daily life can help people maintain both physical and mental well-being. Addressing a program organized by the Youth Affairs and Sports Department of the district's sports complex in Kailashahar, the minister highlighted the importance of regular cycling for a healthy lifestyle. He referred to the appeal made by Union Sports Minister Mansukh Mandviya under the Sundays on Cycle initiative and urged people from all walks of life to actively participate in the campaign to make it successful and effective. The program was organized to mark World Bicycle Day and to flag off the Sundays on Cycle rally. As part of the observance, saplings were planted in the sports complex premises to promote environmental awareness. Sikkim Chief Minister Prem Singh Tamang on Sunday expressed profound grief over the death of four residents of Lingdok under the Kabi Lungchok constituency who lost their lives in a tragic incident while travelling to Siliguri in neighbouring West Bengal. In a social media post, the Chief Minister conveyed his heartfelt condolences to the bereaved families and prayed for strength and courage for them to cope with the irreparable loss. He thanked the West Bengal government, the West Bengal police, traffic police personnel, the National Disaster Response Force, TRRC volunteers, social workers and local residents for their tireless efforts and support during the rescue mission. Describing the incident as a painful reminder of the dangers associated with travel during the monsoon season, CM Tamang appealed to the public to remain vigilant and to prioritize safety. The Coach Rajabongshi Students Association on Sunday felicitated students from Nagaon District who passed their higher secondary and higher secondary final examinations with distinction at a function held at Puthil Bharal in Nagaon. The program began with floral tributes to the portraits of Bir Chilarai and Zubin Garg. Former MLA Durlab Chamua felicitated over 200 students belonging to the Coach Rajabongshi community. Nagaon MLA Rupak Sharma, journalist Kanak Hazarika and several other distinguished personalities were present on the occasion. Now we take a look at the headlines once again. Indian households continue to receive cooking gas at lowest prices despite sharp rise in international LPG prices, says the Union government. Guwahati to host India-Japan Friendship International Conference in July and the Northeast Frontier Railway sustains its robust freight operations, unloading 1,034 freight rigs in the northeastern states. With that, we end the Northeast News Bulletin from Akash Fani Shillong. Have a nice day.
1: adomna thoram ta viriba se akasbani imphal da gine hauchi ka muklan thokchari tongan tongan va film da gi lokachabai sei sing kudol ge han badalai jare khamba thoi bi film da gi aivam shyam amadi akuijam usharani ani puna sagmina bai sei seiringba bi jain da kumar sharma seirangba aivam shyam singh masamak

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1: 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We discussed how reading contributes to knowledge, imagination, critical thinking, and personal growth. In today's concluding episode, we continue our conversation with Dr. N. Shet Chongtham, MD, Biophone Coaching Institute, certified trainer, author, and songwriter known for his literary work, including Para Tara. As we delve deeper into the role of books in shaping individuals and society, let us once again join Dr. Chongtham for this insightful discussion with our interviewer, Kakching Tabam Ritesh Sharma.
2: See, after having calculator, after having mobile phones, if we ask among us, do you remember your phone number? Yes, certainly.
3: Mm.
2: Do you remember your mother's phone number? Your parents' phone number?
3: Yes.
2: Some people will be like, huh?
3: Uh-huh.
2: Do you remember your spouse's phone number? How many phone numbers can we remember now?
3: Mm.
2: And what is, 27 plus 34? People will be like, wait, I have a calculator.
3: Wait, let me open my
2: Yes, exactly. So our thought process, our thinking has been really affected by this digital thing.
3: Mm.
2: And AI will definitely affect it more, I suppose. Yes, it is a good thing.
3: Mm.
2: Good thing on certain parts, but it will definitely have impact human thinking also. I think I would say that. But literature will certainly help every generation, every society at any point of time. Basically, in literature, what I found out is the perception.
3: Mm.
2: How you think on one thing is different from how another person thinks. We call it perceptual positioning.
3: Mm.
2: You see the same event,
3: mm.
2: the same situation
3: mm.
2: from first person point of view
3: mm.
2: will be different from a second person point of view.
3: Mm.
2: And imagine you are God watching everything. Your point will be different from his point.
3: Mm.
2: And the God will have a totally different perspective because he watches everything.
3: Right.
2: So this perceptual positioning thing is very important in literature.
3: Mm.
2: When we write stories, we don't write it from our point of view. Sometimes we write it from somebody else's point of view. So the perspective becomes quite different.
3: Mm.
2: So this perceptual positioning of ourselves with respect to that particular incident or event
3: mm.
2: affects the whole plot
3: mm.
2: and it changes everything.
3: Okay.
2: See, sometimes we thought, okay, this person has some intention to me.
3: Mm.
2: But when we confront that person, he will be like, hey, I don't think anything about it.
3: So it could be completely wrong.
2: Completely wrong also.
3: Okay.
2: So literature, I would say, tries to predict. It is predicting also.
3: Mm-hmm.
2: Many a times we fail to notice it. I appreciate Han Kang's The Vegetarian, the book.
3: Mm.
2: We begin to think more due to this literature. And it is a good thing.
3: Okay. And one thing which I want to add up on that one is, let's say you mentioned the book name.
2: Mm-hmm.
3: While hearing or while listening to this interview, some might get inspired mm-hmm. and will try to get the book.
2: Mm-hmm.
3: There's another incident where one of my relatives was inspired by a teacher saying that you should read this book. He was truly inspired by the book.
2: Mm-hmm.
3: The urgency, the energy that was there for that particular person, it could be the one who is listening to our interview, it could be the relative. They have this tendency or urgency of buying the book. They will search online, Amazon, Flipkart. They will search for the book. They will pay for it. But when the day arrives, when the book is delivered, they will open the package.
2: Mm.
3: They will just see the cover of the book, which you mentioned. I think it's completely right as well.
2: Mm.
3: They will just see the cover. And I can see the book lying there
2: mm.
3: with dust in the corner. Mm. Why is that? Why is such kind of thing happens? I mean, I think it's 80 or 90% might be there. It should be there like that. Why is that? Why people have this urgency when somebody said something, oh, I should buy the book. And then the urgency is lost.
2: Well, this is true for everything, I think.
3: Because you are a motivational speaker. You have come across lots of people. I want to see the real opinion of you.
2: Okay, well, there's a term used by the Gen Z
3: mm.
2: called FOMO. F-O-M-O, FOMO.
3: Okay.
2: It's like, Ritesh, in Manipur also, we do it quite often.
3: Mm.
2: Imagine when you return from your workplace
3: mm.
2: back home,
3: mm.
2: you came across an oil pump.
3: Mm-hmm.
2: There's a queue, long queue over there.
3: Mm.
2: Not a long queue, but there's a queue over there.
3: Mm. Okay.
2: Would you just pass it or would you stand on the queue? There's a question. you wouldn't bother asking anyone, hey, what happened? Why is there a queue in the oil pump?
3: Mm-hmm.
2: People tend to just stand in the queue,
3: mm-hmm.
2: thinking that, oh, there will be a shortage, mm-hmm. so I should fill my bike, I should fill my vehicle.
3: Okay.
2: That's what people usually think.
3: Mm-hmm.
2: In social media, mm-hmm. in Facebook and all, there are certainly several advertisements mm-hmm. for many shops.
3: Mm-hmm.
2: And one particular shop, they had an advertisement about a torch light mm-hmm. that cost some 100 bucks. And mm-hmm. they were like, come fast today.
3: Mm-hmm.
2: Today is the last day of the offer. We are giving it 400 bucks only. Come on. People were like thronging. They are all full queue
3: mm-hmm.
2: waiting to buy a torch light.
3: Mm-hmm.
2: And this guy came with a torch light.
3: Mm-hmm.
2: He came to me, sir, I got this torch light for 100 bucks.
3: Mm-hmm.
2: What a deal.
3: Mm-hmm.
2: And I asked him, torch light? When will you use it? He's like, at night. What did you use before?
3: Mm.
2: Mobile phone.
3: Mm.
2: The mobile has torch light.
3: Right, right.
2: So will you use the torch light tomorrow? Mm. I don't know, but I got it for 100 bucks. That's a reply. That's FOMO. People have done it, so I'll be doing it. Say, for example, Labubu.
3: Yeah.
2: Why were people so crazy about it? Where is that craze gone? Same goes with books also. But particularly for books, I wouldn't say that's that bad.
3: Mm.
2: Because, see, there are many parents, many people,
3: mm.
2: who told or who say to their kids,
3: mm.
2: don't buy this book. You are not going to read it.
3: Mm.
2: I think you might have said to your sons and daughters also, no need to buy this because you're not going to buy it. I mean, you're not going to read it. Don't buy this. Let's not buy this book. We'll not read it. I know. You haven't read many books.
3: Mm.
2: I have seen many books lying on your table. So let's not buy anymore. Now, one particular question here is,
3: mm.
2: how about the parents, the mother, I would say,
3: mm.
2: please open your wardrobe. How many clothes are there that you haven't worn for the past 2-3 years?
3: That's deep.
2: And to all the fathers, open the wardrobe and please see how many shirts, how many trousers are there in the wardrobe, in the cupboard, that you haven't worn in the past 1-2 years.
3: Yeah, it's and there.
2: It will be surprised.
3: Mm.
2: You will definitely find some clothes without even removing the tag also. You bought it, you forgot it, you haven't worn it. And it is lying there in your cupboard for the past 2, 3, 4, 5 years. How about your shoes? How about your chappals? How many unused chappals are lying in every Manipur's house? When are you going to use it? Never, right?
3: Yeah.
2: But will you throw it?
3: No.
2: No. But you will buy new.
3: Yeah.
2: You will buy a new one,
3: mm.
2: add to it,
3: mm.
2: add to that collection.
3: Mm.
2: Old ones you are not going to throw. But for books, the difference is, I always suggest, buy it, keep it, read it whenever you feel like reading.
3: Mm.
2: Just like unused dress, it will lie in the rack, it will lie in the table,
3: mm.
2: but one day you might feel to read it. Just like you open the cupboard,
3: mm.
2: you find that particular shirt with the tag, oh, I bought this long back today, let me wear it.
3: Like
2: so
3: that.
2: Like that. So, there are certain book categories.
3: Mm.
2: There's a term called declutter. Because I would like to take this advantage of telling to all the listeners here.
3: Mm.
2: Something called declutter.
3: Mm.
2: We need to clean up our spaces,
3: particularly
2: cupboards.
3: Mm.
2: If you have any clothes, not worn for the past 2 years, you're not going to wear it anymore.

0: your wardrobe, take out those clothes, give it to someone who is needy, who really needs that cloth. And if you found no one, wipe your floor with it. Please bear it, but it will give you mental peace.
1: Let me add more a bit. This is interesting because yes. I really come across lots and lots of people mm-hmm. who say that, no, I'm not going to throw this out. No, this is very
0: precious.
1: Precious. This is personal. You're not going to find this stuff again. I mean, you're not going to find in the market. So let me keep this stuff. So the pileup goes on and on. So do you really think the idea that you have given will be the best one?
0: Please open up Google and search something called declutter.
1: Okay.
0: You will find it. Mm-hmm. It is an accepted and it is a researched thing. Mm-hmm. It is truth. This is not my idea.
1: Okay.
0: Declutter is real. It has many names also, but mm-hmm. declutter is real. We need to declutter our cupboards, wardrobes, even our study place. Whatever you don't need, don't keep it much. Don't keep it. Otherwise, it will be like a garbage. You're keeping garbage. Obviously, it is a beautiful garbage. You thought you will use it. It is precious. But no. Nobody is going to use it. Your child, your kids are not going to use it.
1: Obviously.
0: Mm. And particularly in Manipur, it's like when it comes to women folks, they have inafi.
1: Mm.
0: And this inafi cost me 30,000, 40,000. I'll keep it in the cupboard. But see, after a few years, the whole fashion train is gone.
1: Mm.
0: That old stock will not be used anymore.
1: Mm.
0: Because that fashion is not there anymore, not trending anymore.
1: Mm.
0: So my suggestion would be here, which I frequently give to my wife also, wear it for a few times and sell it to someone for a little cheaper price and get a newer one.
1: Mm.
0: She has never taken it, but people are more into it. That's why declutter is very important.
1: Mm.
0: Until and unless we have a very empty space, empty cupboard, it will affect our mental health also.
1: So psychologically it is connected.
0: Psychologically very much connected.
1: Mm.
0: When you have everything full in your brain, the term is overwhelming.
1: Mm.
0: When your brain is full, when your thoughts are full,
1: can
0: you add any more thoughts? No.
1: Mm.
0: When your cupboard is full, can you buy new clothes? No. But we keep buying and we keep stacking in the cupboard. So please throw away the old ones. Even if it is new, if you haven't worn it for 18 months, not even 2 years, you are not going to wear it again.
1: Yeah, I think so. I think so.
0: It's not my theory.
1: Yeah.
0: It's not my theory.
1: Mm.
0: If you haven't worn any clothes for the past 18 months, you are not going to wear it again. Even shoes and chappals, lots and lots stock up in at home, not going to use. Now, another thing, the utensils.
1: Mm.
0: How many utensils you used at home are like quite broken, quite old, but still used?
1: I can see the picture.
0: But look at the cupboard where utensils are stored.
1: Mm.
0: Newer are there inside, never used.
1: Mm.
0: When are you going to use it? You can ask the women folks at home.
1: Mm.
0: Discard the older ones and use the newer ones. They will be like, where will we throw? They say, no need to throw. Give it to people who come to collect.
1: Mm.
0: People who really needs it.
1: Mm.
0: It's not that you are very rich. No, it's not for that.
1: Mm.
0: For your mental peace, if you can afford it, forget afford.
1: Mm.
0: The newer ones are in the cupboard.
1: Mm.
0: The new sparkling utensils are in the cupboard and we are still in those plates which are all dull and has all markings.
1: The funny thing is they will still say, why are you using the new one? Are you rich enough to use the new one? Or like, do you have sufficient number of utensils to use the new one? I think we are still comfortable with the old one. That's the
0: mental state.
1: I mean, how can we change that?
0: Just by discarding the old ones and starting to use the new one. Do it directly. Don't keep thinking.
1: Yeah.
0: So decision making should be done very quickly.
1: Mm-hmm.
0: Otherwise, it's not going to be a good decision.
1: Okay.
0: People said, okay, I'll take some time to decide.
1: Mm.
0: It's like, okay, I've already decided, I don't want it.
1: Okay.
0: When somebody wants it, they will say, okay, decided.
1: Mm.
0: But when somebody takes time to decide, it means he doesn't like it that much. So when we make decision, it's better to make quick decision and ready to face whatever it brings.
1: Okay.
0: That's what I learned from few books.
1: Okay. And do you think people today are becoming more informed but less wise?
0: Social media, people know a lot but they don't know what to do. That's because just discussed decision making.
1: Mm-hmm.
0: That's where it comes into play. See, people are not that, I would say, genuine now. In Bhagavad Gita, there is saying that vidhi

0: 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And due to social media, this is increasing. They call it WhatsApp University, right?
1: Yeah.
0: People think they know a lot. They are intelligent. But their decision making, during the decision making time, they got blocked. Mental block. They don't know what to do.
1: Okay.
0: That's happening. See, if someone face a problem, he is not the first one to face such a problem in human history.
1: True.
0: People have already faced the same kind of problem since time immemorial. Imagine you're facing a problem. And you met someone who just came out of that problem. How lucky you would be. But you didn't approach him. Or after approaching him, he told you everything, how he came out. And what if you say, I know it. That's why in that Bhagavad Gita slog it says, if you want to learn from someone, dedicate yourself to that person. Because he knows. So if this is genuine, I think if they are genuine, it will be okay.
1: Okay. Why you focus yourself on writing songs as well? What's the difference in that? Writing a song, writing a book, the genre is different, right? What motivates you to write songs while writing a book at the same time?
0: I love writing.
1: Oh yeah, you said that.
0: Yes. I love writing anything. So there were times when I used to write poems, and some poems are very rhythmic poems. And one particular music director very close to me, he wanted some song, and he's like, sir, yes, you were writing, can you write songs? I was like, okay, let me try. That's how my songwriting started. And few songs were very close to my heart also. Like, I wrote it without thinking I was writing it. I'm quite lucky also, because I've written few songs, not very much, and most of those songs are appreciated by many people. The lyrics were loved. They said the lyrics are simple. Songs are like that, quite different from my poems and my stories. So most of my songs are flow.
1: God written, I would say, in a spiritual way.
0: Well, thank you.
1: I was lost like a podcast. I feel like I was in a podcast, so we took longer time than expected. Finally, what message would you like to give to the young people who actually have lost interest in reading books?
0: I don't know how I can trigger their young minds to start reading. But there are certain advantages of reading book, like it helps us to educate ourselves a lot. And it keeps our mental strength, our brain, very healthy.
1: Okay.
0: This I found in many cases. And one thing for sure, reading books certainly helps in reducing stress and anxiety. Obviously, it stimulates our creativity. We tend to think, we tend to look out for alternatives way doing things. That certainly we get from reading. That's increasing creativity. And one thing, people are now into social media and games mostly, the youths. But at certain point of time, they need to write. Writing is becoming very essential in the present world. Probably they need to write prompts of AI, but they need to write. And for writing, you need to read. So those are the advantages, I would say, of reading. So my humble request to all the present generation who are not into reading is very fun, and reading gives us lots of clarity. And if we really want to have a very happy life, I would recommend reading to all of the people. All of the Gen Z and all these people who are not much into reading.
1: Okay. Lastly, if you have to describe the true power of books in just one sentence, what would you say in one sentence?
0: Education is the manifestation of already perfection in men. Swami Vivekananda.
1: Wow. We would end it here. Thank you so much for coming back to the studio again, for sharing your thoughts, your experience and valuable inputs. We would love to hear from you again.
0: Thank you. Thank you very much. Thank you, Akashvani Imphal, for blessing me that high. And I would love to come again.
1: Thank you.
2: With that, we conclude our special discussion series on books in the digital age, why reading still matters. Over the course of these episodes, we have reflected on the lasting significance of books in an increasingly digital world and explored how reading continues to enrich our minds

0: broaden our perspectives, and strengthen our understanding of ourselves and society. We express our heartfelt gratitude to Dr. N. Shret Chongtham for sharing his valuable insights, experiences, and perspectives throughout this discussion. We also thank our listeners for joining us and being a part of this meaningful conversation. Until we meet again with another engaging program, goodbye and have a pleasant day.
1: Ingraji Wariwatai Tavire, Adomna Thoram Taviribas, Yakasbani, Imphalgi, Kangla, Channel Degini.

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1: 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Lok Sabha Speaker Om Birla to inaugurate Commonwealth Parliamentary Association India Region Zone 2 conference in Chandigarh today. New Delhi says Indonesia is a key pillar of India's Act East policy. Iran fires waves of missiles at Israel for first time since April ceasefire. Powerful earthquake of 7.8 magnitude hits Mindanao region in southern Philippines early this morning. And in tennis, Germany's Alexander Zverev secures his maiden Grand Slam title with 5-set victory over Italy's Flavio Cobolli in French Open final. And now the news in detail. Lok Sabha Speaker Om Birla will inaugurate the three-day Zone 2 conference of the Commonwealth Parliamentary Association, CPA, India region in Chandigarh today. More from our correspondent.
2: Arrival of presiding officers and legislators across the country has started for the CPA conference for the Northern Zone 2 of the Indian region, which is being hosted by the Haryana Assembly. The conference will be inaugurated by Lok Sabha Speaker Om Birla at 3 p.m. Prior to it, he will be accorded a guard of honor at the ceremonial gate, after which Shri Om Birla and other dignitaries will address the inaugural session. After the inaugural session, a cultural evening program will be organized at Tagore where a special theatrical performance based on the values of Indian constitution and democratic traditions will be presented. During the three-day conference, deliberations will be held on significant topics like role of legislatures in the nation building, Viksit Bharat 2047, artificial intelligence and making democratic institutions more effective. Ashwini Kumar Sharma, Kashwani News, Chandigarh.
1: Ministry of External Affairs MEA has said that Indonesia is a key pillar of India's Act East policy as Indonesian Foreign Minister Sugiono held talks with External Affairs Minister S. Jaishankar in New Delhi. More from our correspondent.
3: Rooted in deep civilizational linkages, the India-Indonesia Comprehensive Strategic Partnership continues to grow from strength to strength across established and new areas of cooperation, MEA said. The two ministers also co-chaired the 8th India-Indonesia Joint Commission meeting, JCM, yesterday. According to the MEA, the two leaders reviewed the full spectrum of bilateral relations under the India-Indonesia Comprehensive Strategic Partnership and discussed avenues for further strengthening cooperation in political, defense and security, maritime, trade and investment, pharma and healthcare, digital, energy, connectivity, space, education.

0: education, consular and culture domains, and people-to-people exchanges. Renewed impetus to the bilateral relationship was provided by the discussions between Indonesian President Prabowo Subianto and Prime Minister Narendra Modi, including during the former state visit to India in January 2025, it added. The two sides exchanged views on regional and global developments of mutual interest and reaffirmed their commitment to closer cooperation and coordination in regional and multilateral fora. They also welcomed the upward and growing trajectory of bilateral relations and agreed to convene the next Joint Commission meeting at a mutually convenient day in the near future. Earlier in the day, Mr. Sugiono stated that he looked forward to Prime Minister Modi's upcoming visit to Indonesia. The visit will be an important opportunity to further deepen our cooperation and deliver tangible benefits for our peoples, he added. Renu Kataria for World News.
1: Union Minister Jitendra Singh has said India's space economy, currently close to $9 billion, is expected to expand to about $45 billion over the next 7 to 8 years. The minister also stated that India's space startup ecosystem has grown from a single-digit number of startups a few years ago to around 400 today. He made these comments while reflecting on the last 12 years of the Modi government during an interaction with the media. The minister said the change of mindset that has happened in the last 12 years under Prime Minister Modi is one of the biggest hallmarks. He added that this shift was visible in the growing number of civil services toppers emerging from small towns and non-metropolitan backgrounds, reflecting the democratization of opportunity through technology, transparency and fair competition. Mr. Singh also noted that India's successful landing near the moon's south pole had strengthened public interest in science. Akashvani is celebrating its 90 years today. This day, on 8th of June 1936, the Indian State Broadcasting Service was renamed All India Radio, or AIR. This red letter day marks a special moment in the cultural, information and broadcasting history of the country, where a voice was born that would echo through generations. Post-independence, AIR expanded rapidly, adopting the name Akashvani in 1956. Today, Akashvani operates 591 stations, reaching 98% of India's population, broadcasting in 23 languages and 146 dialects. Akashvani's External Services Division broadcasts to over 100 countries, projecting India's voice globally and connecting with the diaspora. Living up to its noble ideals of Bahujan Hitai, Bahujan Sukhai, the New Services Division of AIR strives to provide news and views to every dweller in this vast country in varied terrains 24/7 in all major languages and dialects, while adhering to highest professional ethics and standards in radio broadcasting. This is Akashvani. 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We bring you the top international news and updates from around the globe. Iran launched waves of missiles at Israel last night, marking its first such attack since the 8th of April ceasefire, according to Israel Defense Forces. Iran's state broadcaster also confirmed the missile attacks. Our West Asia correspondent has filed this report.
2: Tehran framed the operation as a calibrated act of deterrence. The Qatam al-Anbiya central headquarters, the command center of Iran's armed forces, had warned that any strike on the Lebanese capital would cross a red line. By targeting a specific military installation rather than population centers, Iranian military leadership signaled it wanted to impose a cost on Israel without collapsing the ongoing negotiations towards a lasting regional peace agreement. The strikes also carried a broader message towards Washington. Iranian officials, including the Parliament Speaker, had expressed deep frustration over the U.S. ongoing naval blockade restricting the maritime transit through the Strait of Hormuz and alleged that Washington effectively authorized Israel's latest actions in Lebanon. This is Vinod Kumar for World News from Dubai.
1: In Philippines, a powerful earthquake of magnitude 7.8 on the Richter scale shook the Mindanao region in southern Philippines early this morning, with a tsunami likely on some regional coasts. Power outages were reported and people were urged to go to higher ground. No further information on damage or casualties was immediately available. The epicenter was 13 kilometers southwest of General Santos City on the island of Mindanao at a depth of 10 kilometers, according to the Philippine Institute of Volcanology and Seismology. It struck at 5:07 a.m. Indian Standard Time. In tennis, Germany's Alexander

0: Zverev clinched his maiden Grand Slam title, defeating Italy's Flavio Cobolli in a thrilling five-set final to win the French Open crown at Roland Garros. The world number three prevailed 6-1, 4-6, 6-4, 6-7, 6-1 in a 4-hour and 20-minute contest on Court Philippe Sarchatrier. The victory ended Zverev's long wait for a major title after runner-up finishes at the US Open in 2020, the French Open in 2024, and the Australian Open in 2025. The 29-year-old became the first German man to win the French Open since Henna Henkel in 1937. He has also become the first German man to capture a Grand Slam title since Boris Becker's Australian Open triumph in 1996. And now, before we close, here are the highlights of the bulletin. Lok Sabha Speaker Om Birla to inaugurate Commonwealth Parliamentary Association India Region Zone 2 conference in Chandigarh today. New Delhi says Indonesia is a key pillar of India's Act East policy. Iran fires waves of missiles at Israel for first time since April ceasefire. Powerful earthquake of 7.8 magnitude hits Mindanao region in southern Philippines early this morning. And in tennis, Germany's Alexander Zverev secures his maiden Grand Slam title with five-set victory over Italy's Flavio Cobolli in French Open final. And that is the end of this World News Bulletin.
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Hello friends, welcome back to Music Time. A very good afternoon to all of you. Yes friends, this is the Kangla channel of Akashvani Imphal on medium wave 340.1 meter that correspond to 882 kilohertz in the afternoon transmission and with the program Western Music. Yes guys, it's Music Time now and today I'm going to rock you with some of the top artists of the rocking world. And yes friends, it's going to be a good time because it's Monday and I'm sure for you it's going to be a very hectic week ahead, and what better way to enjoy and to keep going to make sure that things work out fine. It's just music that will suit you and take you to your next step, right? Well friends, stay tuned and be there for good rocking music from the who's who of rock world. Yes friends, before we take off with music, let me just inform you of today, that is June 8th, the observance of the day. Yes friends, today June 8th is primarily recognized globally as the World Oceans Day, an official United Nations observance established to highlight the ocean's critical role in our ecosystem and to promote marine conservation. Yes friends, this is the importance of the Ocean Day. And yes, this day has two official themes, especially for the year 2026. And this theme, one is by the United Nations, and the other one is by the Global Action Team. Yes, the United Nations theme is like reimagine beyond the world we know, a new relationship with our ocean. Yes, friends, that's most important. And this calls for a shift in humanity's perspective to become active guardians of the ocean rather than passive beneficiaries. Yes, friends, I think this is just a very very rightful theme to protect the ocean, right? Yes, that was the United Nations theme. And the other one by the Global Action theme is, it is like strong marine protected areas for our blue planet. Yes, friends, I'm sure this is also another important area that we all need to take care of. Yes, this focuses on creating strongly regulated marine protected areas to safeguard marine biodiversity and support the international initiative. Yes, friends, those are the two theme of the day, that is the World Ocean Day. Yes friends, as I had already told you earlier, it is today the day to rock with some of the top rocking artists of the world. And here you are with the first track by the band The Guns N' Roses. Yes guys, you've heard it right, it's The Guns N' Roses, and the track is called Welcome to the Jungle.

Yes, one last breath, symbolizing the final moment of hanging into life and sanity when inner turmoil and external pressure push you to the breaking point. Yes, friends, that was that very heartbreaking track by the band The Creed in the track entitled One Last Breath that you were listening to. Well, friends, stay tuned. You are right now tuned to the Kangla channel of Akashvani Imphal with the program Western Music, and yes, with the Monday rocking feeling, I have for you next a track by the band the BTS. Yes, guys, you've heard it right. It's the BTS, also featuring Zara Larsson in this track, the track called A Brand New Day.

Yes, that was the track Smoke on the Water by the English rock band The Deep Purple. Yes, friends, this track was released in the year 1972 and the song's lyrics are based on true events. Yes, friends, this track that you just heard, Smoke on the Water, is considered the band's signature song and its guitar riff is considered to be one of the most iconic rock music in the rock history. Yes, friends, you're listening to the all-time great band, The Deep Purple.

Yes, friends, that was the band The Savage Garden, and the track was entitled Truly, Madly, Deeply. Well, guys, I'm sure you're having a good time listening to all these beautiful rocking numbers, especially after a very happy and good-going weekend that was, and the week that's going to be of full swing work, right? Well, I'm sure this music just suits your day and time that's going to come. Well, friends, that was the number, and it's time now for me to wind the show, because as we all know, time waits for none, and it's going to be the final track, and this is going to be another good one, a good old-time favorite number of all music lovers. And yes, friend, this is that very number by Mark Knopfler of the band The Dire Straits, with the track called Money for Nothing. Yes, friends, that's the track. Keep enjoying, and here you are with the final number.

Yes, friends, keep rocking and have a great week ahead, because there's going to be a long week before you. And with this final number that will keep you rocking, I'm sure you had a great time listening to all this beautiful music that came to you right now from Kangla channel of Akashvani Imphal. Till tomorrow, same time, same channel with more rocking number. This is your friend Laishram Bijaya signing off. Have a great evening ahead.

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How should every show Zahi All Manipur Working Journalists Union AMWJU with President Assem Bhakta Manipur Hill Journalists Union MHJU with President Peter Adaninu Guest of Honor So Available A Editors Guild Manipur with President Khojendra Khongdrom New Show Zahi Satesa Supwe Directorate of Information and Public Relations TH Charanjit Singh New. 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

0: Good evening. This is Akashvani, and I'm Sahira Mujtaba with the news at 9. The headlines. President Draupadi Murmu presents gallantry awards to armed forces and police personnel at Defence Investiture Ceremony at Rashtrapati Bhavan. Ayushman Bharat Pradhan Mantri Jan Arogya Yojana achieves nationwide coverage, with West Bengal joining the scheme. A major fire at Vishakhapatnam steel plant in Andhra Pradesh claims 8 lives. India secures continued market access to export aquaculture products, honey and eggs to European Union beyond September this year. New Delhi calls for immediate de-escalation of tensions as Israel and Iran exchange fresh strikes. And India records biggest ever victory in Test cricket, defeating Afghanistan by an innings and 300 runs in New Chandigarh. And now the news in detail. President Draupadi Murmu presented the gallantry awards to the personnel of the Armed Forces, Central Armed Police Forces and State and Union Territory Police at the Defence Investiture Ceremony at Rashtrapati Bhavan this evening. Vice President C.P. Radhakrishnan, Prime Minister Narendra Modi, Defence Minister Rajnath Singh, along with other Union Ministers and senior officials of the Armed Forces were also present on the occasion. More from our correspondent.
1: The President conferred 7 Kirti Chakras, 15 Beer Chakras and 29 Shaurya Chakras during the ceremony. Inspector Lakshman Kewat and Inspector Rameshwar Prasad Deshmukh of Chhattisgarh Police were honored with Shaurya Chakra for their exceptional courage during anti-naxal operations in the state. Major Aditya Pratap Singh was given Shaurya Chakra for exceptional bravery in foiling a major attack by insurgents in Arunachal Pradesh. Lance Naik Minachi Sundaram A was awarded Kirti Chakra for his indomitable spirit and exceptional bravery. Despite being severely injured, he neutralized one hardcore terrorist in Jammu and Kashmir. One of the 4 Gagan Yatris chosen for India's maiden human space flight mission, Gaganyaan, Group Captain Prashant Balakrishnan Nair, was awarded Kirti Chakra Sub-Inspector Mohammed Imtiaz along with Constable Deepak Chingakham of BSF, who laid down life in the line of duty at international border in Jammu, were awarded Veer Chakra posthumously.
0: Ayushman Bharat Pradhan Mantri Jan Arogya Yojana has achieved nationwide coverage, with West Bengal joining the world's largest health assurance scheme today. The scheme provides health cover of up to 5 lakh rupees per family per year for secondary and tertiary care hospitalization to eligible beneficiaries. National Health Authority and West Bengal government signed an MOU in New Delhi for the implementation of the scheme in the state. The MOU was signed in the presence of Union Health Minister J.P. Nadda and West Bengal Chief Minister Shubhendu Adhikari. Speaking on the occasion, Mr. Nadda described the occasion as a historic moment not only for West Bengal but also for the country's journey towards universal health coverage.
2: In 2015, India received the chairpersonship of the World Health Assembly. Work on this initiative began in 2017, and within 9 months, in 2018, the Honorable Prime Minister launched Ayushman Bharat in Ranchi. It went on to become the world's largest health coverage program. The Director General of the World Health Organization, Tedros Adhanom Ghebreyesus, said, "The world should know how India has done this Ayushman Bharat."
3: The world should know how India has done this Ayushman Bharat.
0: Lok Sabha Speaker Om Birla inaugurated the 3-day Zone 2 Conference of the Commonwealth Parliamentary Association, India Region, in Chandigarh today. Legislators and presiding officers from across the country are attending the conference, which is being hosted by the Haryana Assembly. Speaking on the occasion, Mr. Birla stated that the objective of the conference is to realize the historic resolve of a Viksit Bharat through mutual dialogue and collective efforts. Union Commerce and Industry Minister Piyush Goyal today launched the Bhavya portal to accelerate development of 100 industrial parks across the country. Addressing the gathering in New Delhi, Mr. Goyal said the portal will enhance transparency, efficiency and ease of participation for states.
4: To develop the industrial ecosystem and promote large-scale job creation through greater investments across the length and breadth of India, we have launched the Bhavya scheme. Bhavya will set up 100 industrial parks of different sizes. This time we are also going to be looking at earmarking more area for startups, deep tech or technology oriented businesses, R&D and innovation oriented businesses.
0: In Andhra Pradesh, a major fire at the Visakhapatnam steel plant today claimed 8 lives and left 6 others injured. The injured workers were shifted to nearby hospitals for treatment, while rescue efforts continued at the site. Vice President C.P. Radhakrishnan, Prime Minister Narendra Modi and Chief Minister N. Chandrababu Naidu have expressed grief at the loss of lives in the incident. Prime Minister Modi also announced an ex gratia of 2 lakh rupees for the next of the kin of each deceased and 50,000 rupees for the injured. This is Akashvani giving you the news. For quick news updates round the clock, follow us on our X handle at AIR News Alerts. And for details of these stories and more, log on to our website www.newsonair.gov.in and download the News on AIR app. Welcome back. 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India has secured continued market access for exports of aquaculture products, including honey and eggs, to the European Union beyond September this year, under the amended EU regulatory framework. The European Union has included India in its list of authorized countries eligible to export these products after new regulations aimed at addressing concerns related to antimicrobial resistance. The Commerce and Industry Ministry said India's inclusion in the authorized list will ensure uninterrupted access for Indian exporters to the European market. The development is particularly significant for the fisheries sector, as India's exports of fish and fishery products to the EU are currently valued at around $1.59 billion. India has deeply regretted the renewed attacks in West Asia as Israel and Iran traded fresh missile attacks today, triggering escalation in the region and jeopardizing the ceasefire. India has called on all parties to immediately de-escalate tensions and ensure that civilians are not harmed. In a statement, the External Affairs Ministry also appealed to conclude ongoing negotiations for a diplomatic solution so that peace and stability can return to the region. The Indian Embassy in Iran has also advised Indian nationals to avoid any travel to Iran in view of the recent developments. Meanwhile, Ministry of Ports, Shipping and Waterways today said a fire broke out on the empty Mary Vex vessel carrying 24 Indian seafarers in the Persian Gulf this afternoon. Director in the Ministry, Upesh Kumar Sharma, while addressing inter-ministerial briefing in New Delhi, said preliminary information indicates that all Indian crew members on board the vessel are safe. India has undergone a remarkable transformation, driven by the principles of Sabka Saath, Sabka Vikas, Sabka Vishwas and Sabka Prayas, under the visionary leadership of Prime Minister Narendra Modi in the last 12 years. During this period, the Narendra Modi government carried out many flagship initiatives for the welfare and empowerment of the poor, the farmers, women and the youth. Akashvani News brings you a special feature on the government's efforts over the last 12 years across key sectors. Today, we focus on the measures taken by the government towards environmental protection.
5: Over the last 12 years, India has achieved a sustained environmental transformation through deliberate policy action and consistent implementation. The country has expanded forest and tree cover, restored wetlands, mangroves and coastal ecosystems, and advanced river rejuvenation through the Namami Gange program. To reduce pollution and restore the ecological health of the river Ganga and distributed, the Namami Gange program was launched in 2014. A total of 524 projects have been sanctioned, out of which 355 projects have been completed till February this year. Talking to Akashvani News, Saurabh Gupta said that due to this program, significant improvement to the cleanliness of Ganga is visible.
6: Namami Gange Karyakram ke tahat.
7: As per the Namami Gange program, Ganga River has taken care of and it is being rehabilitated. In this program, water management, treatment of river banks, determination of this flow, rural cleanliness, irrigation, distribution and public participation are included. Because of these measures, Ganga River has become more more cleaner and the flow of river has also increased.
5: The Green India Mission, launched in 2015, is a flagship initiative dedicated to forest and ecosystem restoration. India's forest and tree cover stands at 8.27 lakh square kilometers, accounting for over 25% of the country's geographical area. India has achieved a significant milestone in global forest statistics by advancing to the 9th position worldwide in terms of total forest area. Talking to Akashvani News, Ashok Bhardwaj of Haryana said that he participated in Bhiwani district in plantation drive under this

0: been.
1: देश के प्रधानमंत्री के द्वारा
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0: 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Anand Kumar for Akashvani News, Delhi.
3: In some more news, Union Information and Broadcasting Minister Ashwini Vaishnav today said that as India marks 12 years of the Modi government, it also marks a period where India has transformed into an aspirational nation driven by opportunity, innovation and self-belief. Mr. Vaishnav made these remarks in an interview with a news agency in New Delhi. Union Home Minister Amit Shah today chaired a high-level review meeting in New Delhi on the rejuvenation of the Yamuna River. Addressing the meeting, Mr. Shah said that a clean and pristine Yamuna is a collective resolve under the leadership of Prime Minister Narendra Modi and called for coordinated efforts by the governments of Delhi, Haryana and Uttar Pradesh. India Bloc meeting was held in New Delhi this afternoon. Various opposition party leaders attended the meeting. It included Congress President Mallikarjun Kharge, Senior Congress Leader Rahul Gandhi and Samajwadi Party Chief Akhilesh Yadav, among others. Some opposition parties, including Aam Aadmi Party and DMK, distanced themselves from the meeting. Later, addressing the media, Congress President Mallikarjun Kharge said various issues were discussed and participants shared their views during the meeting. Reacting to the meeting, the BJP spokesperson Samit Patra, while addressing media, claimed that the India Bloc lacks credibility among the people. Akashvani is celebrating 90 years of dedicated public service today. On this day in 1936, the Indian State Broadcasting Service was renamed All India Radio, marking the beginning of a remarkable journey in broadcasting, information, education and culture. Post-independence, the network expanded rapidly and officially adopted the name Akashvani in 1956. To mark the occasion, Akashvani organized a cultural program named Spectrum at Akashvani's Rang Bhavan in New Delhi today. Talking to Akashvani News, Prasar Bharati Chairman Prasoon Joshi said, Akashvani has served as the backbone of the society for generations.
4: Since the establishment of All India Radio 90 years ago, Akashvani has remained the heartbeat of its listener and of the nation every day and every moment. Through every medium, Akashvani has continued to provide news, information and entertainment in the voices of people living in every corner of the country.
5: Samachar, Suchnaye aur Manoranjan Akashvani deti rahi.
3: India recorded the biggest ever victory in Test cricket, defeating Afghanistan by an innings and 300 runs on the third day of the one-off test in New Chandigarh today. The win surpassed India's previous record test victory by an innings and 272 runs. It also displayed India's dominant bowling performance that saw them take 15 Afghanistan wickets on the third day. India ended their campaign at the inaugural World Yogasan Championships with 114 medals, including 102 gold today. Japan came second with 11 medals, including 3 golds, while Argentina took third, led by Nabila Barraza's 2 golds and 3 silvers. Benchmark domestic equity indices ended around 1% lower today amid weak global cues. Sensex shed 719 points to close at 73,524. NSE Nifty slipped 244 points to settle at 23,123. And now, before we end the bulletin, the headlines once again. President Draupadi Murmu presents gallantry awards to armed forces and police personnel at defense investiture ceremony at Rashtrapati Bhavan. Ayushman Bharat Pradhan Mantri Jan Arogya Yojana achieves nationwide coverage with West Bengal joining the scheme. A major fire at Vishakhapatnam steel plant in Andhra Pradesh claims 8 lives. India secures continued market access to export aquaculture products, honey and eggs to EU beyond September this year. New Delhi calls for immediate de-escalation of tensions as Israel and Iran exchange fresh strikes. And India records biggest ever victory at Test cricket, defeating Afghanistan by an innings and 300 runs in New Chandigarh. For details of these stories and more, log on to our website www.newsonair.gov.in and News on AIR app. That's all in the news at 9. Good night.
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0: This is Akashvani. The news read by Abhineet Shukla. President Draupadi Murmu today confirmed gallantry awards to the personnel of the Armed Forces, Central Armed Police Forces and State and Union Territory Police. The awards were conferred during the defence investiture ceremony at Rashtrapati Bhavan this evening. 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Vice President C.P. Radhakrishnan, Prime Minister Narendra Modi, Defence Minister Rajnath Singh along with other union ministers and senior officials of armed forces were also present on the occasion. Ayushman Bharat Pradhan Mantri Jan Arogya Yojana has achieved nationwide coverage with West Bengal joining the world's largest health assurance scheme today. The scheme provides health cover of up to 5 lakh rupees per family per year for secondary and tertiary care hospitalization to eligible beneficiaries. National Health Authority and West Bengal Government signed a Memorandum of Understanding MOU in New Delhi for the implementation of the scheme in the state. The MOU was signed in the presence of Union Health Minister JP Nadda and West Bengal Chief Minister Shubhendu Adhikari. Speaking on the occasion, Mr. Nadda described the occasion as a historic moment not only for West Bengal but also for the country's journey towards universal health coverage. In Andhra Pradesh, 8 people succumbed to their injuries while 6 others were injured in a major fire accident at the Visakhapatnam steel plant of Rashtriya Ispat Nigam Limited this evening. According to the Union Ministry of Steel, the accident occurred at around 4:15 p.m. during casting operations at Caster 2 of Steel Melt Shop 1. The ministry stated that a sudden and severe explosion took place before the slide gate was opened to pour molten steel from the ladle into the tundish. Rashtriya Ispat Nigam Limited has initiated an investigation into the accident. Union Steel Minister H.T. Kumaraswamy is visiting the Visakhapatnam steel plant to meet the injured and inspect the accident site. President Draupadi Murmu, Vice President C.P. Radhakrishnan and Prime Minister Narendra Modi have expressed grief over the loss of lives in the incident at the Visakhapatnam steel plant in Andhra Pradesh. Prime Minister has announced an ex gratia of 2 lakh rupees for the next of kin of each deceased and 50,000 rupees for the injured from the Prime Minister's National Relief Fund. Andhra Pradesh Chief Minister N. Chandrababu Naidu reviewed the Visakhapatnam steel plant accident with Chief Secretary Sai Prasad, state government officials and the Visakhapatnam District Collector. During the review, the District Collector briefed the Chief Minister on the accident, the medical assistance being provided to the injured and the current situation. Indy Alliance Block meeting was held in New Delhi this afternoon. Various opposition party leaders attended the meeting. It included Congress President Mallikarjun Kharge, Senior Congress Leader Rahul Gandhi and Samajwadi Party Chief Akhilesh Yadav, among others. Some opposition parties, including Aam Aadmi Party and Dravid Munnetra Kazhagam, that is DMK, distanced themselves from the meeting. Later, addressing the media, Congress President Mallikarjun Kharge said various issues were discussed and participants shared their views during the meeting. Reacting to the meeting, the BJP spokesperson Sambit Patra, while addressing the media, claimed that the India Alliance bloc lacks credibility among the people. India has secured continued market access for exports of aquaculture products, including honey and eggs, to the European Union beyond September this year under the amended EU regulatory framework. The European Union has included India in its list of authorized countries eligible to export these products after new regulations aimed at addressing concerns related to antimicrobial resistance. The Commerce and Industry Ministry said India's inclusion in the authorized list will ensure uninterrupted access for Indian exporters to the European market. Akashvani is celebrating 90 years of dedicated public service today. On this day in 1936, the Indian State Broadcasting Service was renamed All India Radio, marking the beginning of a remarkable journey in broadcasting, information, education and culture. Post-independence, the network expanded rapidly and officially adopted the name Akashvani in 1956. India recorded their biggest ever victory in Test cricket, defeating Afghanistan by an innings and 300 runs on the third day of the one-off test in New Chandigarh today. The win surpassed India's previous record test victory by an innings and 272 runs. It also displayed India's dominant bowling performance that saw them take 15 Afghanistan wickets on the third day. And that is the end of this news bulletin.
1: This is Akashwani. In the special series, now we bring you a discussion on 12 years of the Modi government, initiatives for empowering farmers and achievements in agriculture sector. Participants are Binod Anand, member of the High Power Committee on MSP and Agricultural Reforms, Government of India, KV Prasad and Prabhudat Mishra, senior journalists. Moderator is Sonu Sood.
2: Ye Akashwani hai. Prastut hai Vishesh Shrinkhla. 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
3: Over the past 12 years, empowering India's Andatas, agricultural policy has widened its scope beyond welfare support to focus on structural and sustainable reforms which have strengthened productivity, income security, market access, modern infrastructure and institutional resilience. Record agricultural output, smart irrigation, easier credit, stronger insurance coverage and surged agricultural exports and allied sectors have empowered the farmers like never before, moving towards a more diversified, technology-driven and farmer-centric agricultural ecosystem. To discuss the various aspects of this robust 12-year journey of farmers' empowerment, the targeted interventions at the policy level, we have with us three distinguished guests, Mr. Binod Anand, member of government's High-Powered Committee on MSP and Agricultural Reforms, and senior journalists, Mr. K.V. Prasad and Mr. Prabhudat Mishra. A warm welcome to you gentlemen on Akashwani.
4: Thank you very much.
5: Thank you. Namaskar.
3: So we start with you, Mr. Anand. You know, the kind of transformational changes that we have seen in Indian agriculture over the past 12 years, the way the agricultural production has gone up, the productivity has grown by leaps and bounds, the exports have shown very, very robust figures. Can you tell us, according to you, what are the three major areas of the agricultural ecosystem which you feel have received the maximum reforms, the most significant and the most crucial reforms in these 12 years?
5: Certainly. Many thanks for inviting me on this very visionary program we have completed these many years. You see, the thing is that the investment in agricultural and structural reforms in all the sectors, this has given a new different kind of arrangements. GVA especially, which is called the gross value in agriculture, that's in 2014-15, when the government has started this government, it was merely 20.9 lakh crore. Around 21 lakh crore, we can say. Today, it is pumping 49 lakh crore. So, it's almost 2.5 times. MSP, we have seen that whatever the previous government has done, 2.5 times of that government is already invested in MSP. There are five commandments over which the structural reform has taken place. First is how to, beyond welfare points, that is adding farmers' welfare in the ministry name as per the recommendation of the Swaminathan Committee, the strengthened productivity, income security, the market access given, the kind of infrastructural reforms and institutional resilience. So over these five commandments, government has done a lot of activities. I will go one by one for them for the better understanding of what has been done. You see, in 2014, they started with a Rashtriya Gokul Mission. Thereafter, certainly there are two different ministries have been carved out. A fisheries department have been separated. But when there are Pradhan Mantri Krishi Sichai Yojana, Pradhan Mantri Fasal Bima Yojana, the Soil Health Card Scheme, what the government has thought about in 2016. And the most important one where we need to take a pause is a National Agriculture Market, that is Enam Mission. So through Enam, there is a spot market is very active. And millions of farmers and thousands of businessmen, especially the Adhatiyas, are registered over there and doing seamless businesses. Minimum support price, we must have seen, while in 2018, it was 0.1, 0.5 times it has gone up, whatever the recommendations were from A2 plus FL. So these are the few different kind of initiatives have taken. The most important among them was the creation of Ministry of Cooperation, where all sort of Sahakar Se Samriddhi has been taken up. Three different multi-state cooperative has been created. One to create an export system, second to create organic farming ecosystem, and third, which is a very important one, to make the export market very robust. So that from the diversification to aligned activities to bioenergy and to creating additional income opportunity, a resilient and integrated agriculture system, this kind of structural reforms have given a big flip. And whatever you are watching at this moment, this year, that's a mission for Atmanirbhar in Pulses. So these are a few visionary steps which earlier has not been taken up. And these all schemes, what I'm talking about, is administratively quite implementable. And it is environmentally sustainable, economically viable, and most importantly, farmer-centric and very well diverse and technology-driven. So this is what in the first response I have given to you.
3: So Mr. Anand has so extensively outlined the various path-breaking changes which have taken place in these 12 years and what they really mean for the agriculture sector in a nutshell. If we come to you, Mr. Prasad, what do you think are the three most important initiatives of the government in these 12 years which really leap out, which you feel have transformed the Indian agriculture ecosystem and empowered the annadatas of our country?

This is Akashvani. The news read by Abhineet Shukla. President Draupadi Murmu yesterday conferred gallantry awards to the personnel of the Armed Forces, Central Armed Police Forces, and State and Union Territory Police. The awards were conferred during the defence investiture ceremony at Rashtrapati Bhavan yesterday. Lieutenant Commander Suraj Parashar, Lieutenant Colonel Nitish Bharti Shukla, Major Aditya Pratap Singh, Inspector Lakshman Kewat, and Rameshwar Durga Deshmukh were awarded Shaurya Chakra. Vice President C.P. Radhakrishnan, Prime Minister Narendra Modi, Defence Minister Rajnath Singh, along with other Union Ministers and senior officials of armed forces were also present on the occasion. Ayushman Bharat Pradhan Mantri Jan Arogya Yojana has achieved nationwide coverage, with West Bengal joining the world's largest health assurance scheme yesterday. The scheme provides health cover of up to 5 lakh rupees per family per year for secondary and tertiary care hospitalization to eligible beneficiaries. National Health Authority and West Bengal Government signed a Memorandum of Understanding MOU in New Delhi for the implementation of the scheme in the state. The MOU was signed in the presence of Union Health Minister J.P. Nadda and West Bengal Chief Minister Shubhendu Adhikari. Speaking on the occasion, Mr. Nadda described the occasion as a historic moment, not only for West Bengal, but also for the country's journey towards universal health coverage. In Andhra Pradesh, 8 people succumbed to their injuries while 6 others were injured in a major fire accident at the Visakhapatnam steel plant of Rashtriya Ispat Nigam Limited yesterday. According to the Union Ministry of Steel, the accident occurred at around 4:15 p.m. during casting operations at Caster 2 of Steel Melt Shop 1. The ministry stated that a sudden and severe explosion took place before the slide gate was opened to pour molten steel from the ladle into the tundish. Rashtriya Ispat Nigam Limited has initiated an investigation into the accident. Union Steel Minister H.T. Kumaraswamy is visiting the Visakhapatnam steel plant to meet the injured and inspect the accident site. President Draupadi Murmu, Vice President C.P. Radhakrishnan and Prime Minister Narendra Modi have expressed grief over the loss of lives in the incident at the Visakhapatnam steel plant in Andhra Pradesh. Prime Minister has announced an ex gratia of 2 lakh rupees for the next of kin of each deceased and 50,000 rupees for the injured from the Prime Minister's National Relief Fund. Andhra Pradesh Chief Minister N. Chandrababu Naidu reviewed the Visakhapatnam steel plant accident with Chief Secretary Sai Prasad, state government officials and the Visakhapatnam District Collector. During the review, the District Collector briefed the Chief Minister on the accident, the medical assistance being provided to the injured and the current situation. INDIA block meeting was held in New Delhi yesterday. Various opposition party leaders attended the meeting. It included Congress President Mallikarjun Kharge, Senior Congress Leader Rahul Gandhi and Samajwadi Party Chief Akhilesh Yadav, among others. Some opposition parties, including Aam Aadmi Party and Dravida Munnetra Kadagam, that is DMK, distanced themselves from the meeting. Later, addressing the media, Congress President Mallikarjun Kharge said, various issues were discussed and participants shared their views during the meeting. Reacting to the meeting, the BJP spokesperson Sambit Patra, while addressing the media, claimed that the INDIA bloc lacks credibility among the people. India has secured continued market access for exports of aquaculture products, including honey and eggs, to the European Union beyond September this year under the amended EU regulatory framework. The European Union has included India in its list of authorized countries eligible to export these products after new regulations aimed at addressing concerns related to antimicrobial resistance. The Commerce and Industry Ministry said India's inclusion in the authorized list will ensure uninterrupted access for Indian exporters to the European market. India has deeply regretted the renewed attacks in West Asia as Israel and Iran traded fresh missile attacks yesterday, triggering escalation in the region and jeopardizing the ceasefire. India has called on all parties to immediately de-escalate the tensions and ensure that civilians are not harmed. India recorded their biggest ever victory in Test cricket, defeating Afghanistan by an innings and 300 runs on the third day of the one-off test in New Chandigarh yesterday. The win surpassed India's previous record test victory by an innings and 272 runs. It also displayed India's dominant bowling performance that saw them take 15 Afghanistan wickets on the third day. And that is the end of this news bulletin.

succumbed to their injuries, while six others were injured in a major fire accident at the Visakhapatnam steel plant of Rashtriya Ispat Nigam Limited yesterday. According to the Union Ministry of Steel, the accident occurred at around 4:15 p.m. during the casting operations at Caster 2, a steel melt shop 1. The ministry stated that a sudden and severe explosion took place before the slide gate was opened to pour molten steel from the ladle into the tundish. Rashtriya Ispat Nigam Limited has initiated an investigation into the accident. President Draupadi Murmu, Vice President C.P. Radhakrishnan and Prime Minister Narendra Modi have expressed grief over the loss of lives in the incident at the Visakhapatnam steel plant in Andhra Pradesh. Prime Minister has announced an ex gratia of 2 lakh rupees for the next of kin of each diseased and 50,000 rupees for the injured from the Prime Minister's National Relief Fund. Union Home Minister Amit Shah yesterday chaired a high-level review meeting in New Delhi on the rejuvenation of the Yamuna River. Addressing the meeting, Mr. Shah said that a clean and pristine Yamuna is a collective resolve under the leadership of Prime Minister Narendra Modi and called for the coordinated efforts by the governments of Delhi, Haryana and Uttar Pradesh along with concerned ministries under an integrated action plan. India recorded their biggest ever victory in Test cricket, defeating Afghanistan by an innings of 300 runs on the third day of the one-off test in New Chandigarh yesterday. The win surpassed India's previous record test victory by an innings of 272 runs. It also displayed India's dominant bowling performance and that saw them take 15 Afghanistan wickets on the third day. And that is the end of this news bulletin.

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1: This is Akashvani, the news read by Akhila. President Draupadi Murmu yesterday conferred gallantry awards to the personnel of the Armed Forces, Central Armed Police Forces and State and Union Territory Police. The awards were conferred during the Defence Investiture Ceremony at Rashtrapati Bhavan yesterday. Lieutenant Commander Suraj Parashar, Lieutenant Colonel Nitish Bharati Shukla, Major Aditya Pratap Singh, Inspector Lakshman Kevath and Rameshwar Durga Deshmukh were awarded Shaurya Chakra. Vice President C.P. Radhakrishnan, Prime Minister Narendra Modi, Defence Minister Rajnath Singh, along with other union ministers and senior officials of armed forces were also present on the occasion. Ayushman Bharat Pradhan Mantri Jan Arogya Yojana has achieved nationwide coverage, with West Bengal joining the world's largest health assurance scheme yesterday. The scheme provides health cover of up to 5 lakh rupees per family per year for secondary and tertiary care hospitalization to eligible beneficiaries. National Health Authority and West Bengal Government signed a Memorandum of Understanding in New Delhi for the implementation of the scheme in the state. The MOU was signed in the presence of Union Health Minister J.P. Nadda and West Bengal Chief Minister Suvendu Adhikari. Union Finance Minister Nirmala Sitharaman yesterday met with West Bengal Chief Minister Suvendu Adhikari in New Delhi to discuss ways to accelerate West Bengal's development journey. The issue of credit availability in the state across various sectors and the implementation of central government schemes were also discussed. Finance Minister Sitharaman announced that in close coordination with the state government, a renewed saturation drive of flagship schemes such as Pradhan Mantri Mudra Yojana, Pradhan Mantri Jan Dhan Yojana, Pradhan Mantri Jeevan Jyoti Bima Yojana, Pradhan Mantri Suraksha Bima Yojana, Atal Pension Yojana and PM Swanidhi will be undertaken to cover every eligible beneficiary. Union Commerce and Industry Minister Piyush Goyal announced that India's pharmaceutical industry is projected to double in size over the next 5 years, driven by innovation, global partnerships and expanding international market access. Mr. Goyal shared these remarks while addressing the Global Ambassador Meet on the Pharmaceutical Sector and the Curtain Raiser Ceremony of the Global Drug Regulators Conclave 2026 and International Exhibition of Pharma and Healthcare 2026 in New Delhi yesterday. He noted that India has signed 9 free trade agreements in recent years and now has trade agreements covering more than 50 countries, providing preferential market access across most of the developed world. In Andhra Pradesh, 8 people succumbed to their injuries while 6 others were injured in a major fire accident at the Vishakhapatnam steel plant of Rashtra Ispat Nigam Limited yesterday. According to the Union Ministry of Steel, the accident occurred at around 4:15 p.m. during casting operations at Caster 2 of Steel Melt Shop 1. The ministry stated that a sudden and severe explosion took place before the slide gate was opened to pour molten steel from the ladle into

the Dundish. Rashtriya Ispat Nigam Limited has initiated an investigation into the accident. President Draupadi Murmu, Vice President C.P. Radhakrishnan and Prime Minister Narendra Modi have expressed grief over the loss of lives in the incident at the Visakhapatnam steel plant in Andhra Pradesh. Prime Minister has announced an ex gratia of 2 lakh rupees to the next of kin of each deceased and 50,000 rupees for the injured from the Prime Minister's National Relief Fund. Union Home Minister Amit Shah yesterday chaired a high-level review meeting in New Delhi on the rejuvenation of the Yamuna River. Addressing the meeting, Mr. Shah said that a clean and pristine Yamuna is a collective resolve under the leadership of Prime Minister Narendra Modi and called for coordinated efforts by the governments of Delhi, Haryana and Uttar Pradesh along with the concerned ministries under an integrated action plan. India recorded their biggest ever victory in Test cricket, defeating Afghanistan by an innings of 300 runs on the third day of the one-off Test in New Chandigarh yesterday. The win surpassed India's previous record Test victory by an innings of 272 runs. It also displayed India's dominant bowling performance that saw them take 15 Afghanistan wickets on the third day. And that is the end of this news bulletin.

This is Akashwani, the news read by Akhila. President Draupadi Murmu yesterday conferred gallantry awards to the personnel of the Armed Forces, Central Armed Police Forces and State and Union Territory Police. The awards were conferred during the Defence Investiture Ceremony at Rashtrapati Bhavan yesterday. Lieutenant Commander Suraj Parashar, Lieutenant Colonel Nitish Bharti Shukla, Major Aditya Pratap Singh, Inspector Lakshman Kewat and Rameshwar Durga Deshmukh were awarded the Shaurya Chakra. Vice President C.P. 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Ayushman Bharat Pradhan Mantri Jan Arogya Yojana has achieved nationwide coverage, with West Bengal joining the world's largest health assurance scheme yesterday. The scheme provides health cover of up to 5 lakh rupees per family per year for secondary and tertiary care hospitalization to eligible beneficiaries. National Health Authority and West Bengal Government signed a Memorandum of Understanding in New Delhi for the implementation of the scheme in the state. The MOU was signed in the presence of Union Health Minister J.P. Nadda and West Bengal Chief Minister Subhendu Adhikari. Union Finance Minister Nirmala Sitharaman yesterday met with West Bengal Chief Minister Subhendu Adhikari in New Delhi to discuss ways to accelerate West Bengal's development journey. The issue of credit availability in the state across various sectors and the implementation of central government schemes were also discussed. Finance Minister Sitharaman announced that, in close coordination with the state government, a renewed saturation drive of flagship schemes such as Pradhan Mantri Mudra Yojana, Pradhan Mantri Jan Dhan Yojana, Pradhan Mantri Jeevan Jyoti Bima Yojana, Pradhan Mantri Suraksha Bima Yojana, Atal Pension Yojana and PM Swanidhi will be undertaken to cover every eligible beneficiary. Union Commerce and Industry Minister Piyush Goyal announced that India's pharmaceutical industry is projected to double in size over the next 5 years, driven by innovation, global partnerships and expanding international market access. Mr. Goyal shared these remarks while addressing the Global Ambassador Meet on the Pharmaceutical Sector and the Curtain Raiser Ceremony of the Global Drug Regulators Conclave 2026 and International Exhibition of Pharma and Healthcare 2026 in New Delhi yesterday. He noted that India has signed 9 free trade agreements in recent years and now has trade agreements covering more than 50 countries, providing preferential market access across most of the developed world. In Andhra Pradesh, 8 people succumbed to their injuries while 6 others were injured in a major fire accident at the Visakhapatnam steel plant of Rashtriya Ispat Nigam Limited yesterday. According to the Union Ministry of Steel, the accident occurred at around 4:15 p.m. during the casting operations at Caster 2 of Steel Melt Shop 1. The ministry stated that a sudden and severe explosion took place before the slide gate was opened to pour molten steel from the ladle into the tin dish. Rashtriya Ispat Nigam Limited has initiated an investigation into the accident. President Draupadi Murmu, Vice President C.P. Radhakrishnan and Prime Minister Narendra Modi have expressed grief over the loss of lives in the incident at the Visakhapatnam steel plant in Andhra Pradesh. Prime Minister has announced an ex gratia of 2 lakh rupees for the next of kin of each deceased and 50,000 rupees for the injured from the Prime Minister's National Relief Fund. Union Health Minister Amit Shah yesterday chaired a high-level review meeting in New Delhi on the rejuvenation of the Yamuna River. Addressing the meeting, Mr. Shah said that a clean and pristine Yamuna is a collective resolve under the leadership of Prime Minister Narendra Modi and called for coordinated efforts by the governments of Delhi, Haryana and Uttar Pradesh, along with concerned ministries under an integrated action plan.

India recorded their biggest ever victory in Test cricket, defeating Afghanistan by an innings and 300 runs on the third day of the one-off Test in New Chandigarh yesterday. The win surpassed India's previous record Test victory by an innings and 272 runs. It also displayed India's dominant bowling performance that saw them take 15 Afghanistan wickets on the third day. And that is the end of this news bulletin.

0: आंकड़ों तक पहुंच गया है। मौसम विभाग ने अरुणाचल प्रदेश, असम, मेघालय और कर्नाटक में अगले दो दिनों में मूसलाधार बारिश की चेतावनी दी है। इसके साथ ही ये समाचार बुलेटिन समाप्त हुआ।
1: This is Akashwani, the news read by Akhila. President Draupadi Murmu conferred gallantry awards during the defence investiture ceremony at Rashtrapati Bhavan last evening. Vice President C.P. Radhakrishnan, Prime Minister Narendra Modi, Defence Minister Rajnath Singh, along with other union ministers and senior officials of armed forces, were also present on the occasion. The President conferred 7 Kirti Chakra, 15 Veer Chakra and 29 Shaurya Chakra to the personnel of the Defence Forces, Central Armed Police Forces and State and Union Territory Police during the ceremony. Sub-Inspector Muhammad Imtiaz, along with Constable Deepak Chengakum of BSF, who laid down life in the line of duty at the international border in Jammu, were awarded Veer Chakra posthumously. In Andhra Pradesh, 8 people were killed while 6 others got injured in a major fire accident at the Vishakhapatnam steel plant of Rashtriya Ispat Nigam Limited last evening. President Draupadi Murmu, Vice President C.P. Radhakrishnan, Prime Minister Narendra Modi and Chief Minister N. Chandrababu Naidu have expressed grief over the loss of lives in the incident. Meanwhile, the Prime Minister also announced an ex-gratia of 2 lakh rupees for the next of kin of each deceased and 50,000 rupees for the injured from the Prime Minister's National Relief Fund. Union Home Minister Amit Shah will launch the Land Port Management System, LPMS, today in New Delhi. This initiative reflects the government's commitment to smart border management, aiming to enhance efficiency, transparency and security in cross-border trade and passenger movement through technology-driven solutions. LPMS is a digital platform designed to integrate operations across land ports into a unified system. It will enable secure real-time exchange of logistics and regulatory information, bringing land ports on a par with digital systems already in place at airports and seaports. The system will also provide end-to-end digital workflows for cargo and passenger processing, including slot booking, payments, tracking and single-window clearances, while improving coordination among government agencies and private operators. Union Finance Minister Nirmala Sitharaman met with West Bengal Chief Minister Subhendu Adhikari in New Delhi yesterday to discuss ways to accelerate West Bengal's development journey. The issue of credit availability in the state across various sectors and the implementation of central government schemes were also discussed. Finance Minister Sitharaman announced that in close coordination with the state government, a renewed saturation drive of flagship schemes such as Pradhan Mantri Mudra Yojana, Pradhan Mantri Jan Dhan Yojana, Pradhan Mantri Jeevan Jyoti Bima Yojana, Pradhan Mantri Suraksha Bima Yojana, Atal Pension Yojana and PM Swanidhi will be undertaken to cover every eligible beneficiary. Union Commerce and Industry Minister Piyush Goyal has announced that India's pharmaceutical industry is projected to double in size over the next 5 years, driven by innovation, global partnerships and expanding international market access. Mr. Goyal shared these remarks while addressing the Global Ambassador Meet on the Pharmaceutical Sector and the Curtain Raiser Ceremony of the Global Drug Regulators Conclave 2026 and International Exhibition of Pharma and Healthcare 2026 in New Delhi yesterday. He noted that India has signed 9 free trade agreements in recent years and now has trade agreements covering more than 50 countries, providing preferential market access across most of the developed world. Union Minister G. Kishan Reddy has stated that the 12 years of the Narendra Modi government have brought about a major transformation in India's coal and mining sector. Addressing a press conference at Film City in Hyderabad yesterday, he said, coal production has reached a record 1 billion tons, making India the world's second largest coal producer. In women's cricket, India defeated West Indies by 26 runs in their first warm-up match yesterday ahead of the ICC Women's T20 World Cup 2026 in Cardiff, United Kingdom. Batting first, India posted 179 for 8 in 20 overs, powered by Bharati Fulmali's unbeaten 56. And that is the end of this news bulletin.

ꯑꯥꯀꯥꯁꯕꯥꯅꯤ ꯏꯝꯐꯥꯜ ꯉꯁꯤ ꯖꯨꯟꯒꯤ ꯇꯥꯡ 9 ꯂꯩꯕꯥꯛ ꯄꯣꯛꯄ ꯅꯨꯃꯤꯠ 2026 ꯏꯉꯥꯒꯤ 24 ꯅꯤꯄꯥꯟꯕ ꯁꯒꯥꯕꯇ 1990 ꯍꯧꯖꯤꯛ ꯑꯌꯨꯛꯀꯤ ꯄꯨꯡ 5:30 ꯇꯥꯕꯒ ꯂꯣꯏꯅꯅ ꯑꯥꯀꯥꯁꯕꯥꯅꯤ ꯏꯝꯐꯥꯜꯒꯤ ꯀꯪꯂꯥ ꯆꯦꯅꯦꯜꯒꯤ ꯊꯧꯔꯝ ꯁꯟꯗꯣꯛꯄ ꯍꯧꯖꯔꯤ ꯁꯟꯗꯣꯛꯆꯔꯤꯕ ꯃꯦꯗꯤꯌꯝ ꯋꯦꯕ ꯃꯤꯇꯔ 94.1 ꯀꯤꯂꯣꯍꯔꯁ 92 ꯊꯧꯔꯝ ꯇꯥꯕꯤꯔꯤꯕꯁꯤꯡꯕꯨ ꯇꯔꯥꯝꯅ ꯑꯣꯛꯆꯔꯤ